0: This is Ash for the game. Are you changing this to a juvenile? Clear last of the CFS for now.
1: This is J. 12 Roger. 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
2: Go ahead, Fernando.
1: 134001T, 13400 Wanty Road. David says a blue side-by-side's been flying up and down the road, throwing rocks into his yard where his children play. He reached out to get the attention of the rider that came straight at him, and the mirror got knocked off when they struck him with it and hit him in the hand. He's refusing medical. Central 5845, security.
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1: 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Timeout 2010.

0: than the 58.8 in Capiz analysis. Greenwick Lane, Pittsfield Township TD is requesting we check that location for Naomi Blade. She's a runaway out of their jurisdiction, and this is her aunt's house.
1: Clear.
2: Clear.
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0: Central River Empire, are you clear on your call?
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0: 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Here.

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1: It was traffic for 33. 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
2: Stand by. Looks like he went back into the house. 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

0: 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Our cop called back in, said he was able to speak with the rider, rider's parents. They were able to work it out between themselves. 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
1: Where?

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1: Hell, Rescue, go ahead.
0: Same old assault, you have to clear the scene. Stand Road Command will be terminating.
2: Central Central, Bravo 1 will be on scene. Fire, fire, strike, pull off command.
1: Okay, Bravo.

0: 5858 47, respond to the area of Waterloo Elementary, 1933 South Custer. I have a hysterical juvenile on the phone that keeps saying a man was yelling at them and he has a gun and his grandpa needs help. He won't answer any questions about if anybody shot, if it's been fired. No descriptions.
1: Clear. 31, you can send that to me as well.
0: Happy.
2: 37, same charge.
1: Clear.
2: 96, I'm clear. Any history with this 931 phone number?
0: Somebody's checking that now.

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1: Alpha.
2: We're completing that last call up here.
1: This is clear at 29.
0: The location from Rapid or kind of what three words by chance?
3: It just came off of Western Court. He just kept saying Waterloo Elementary, and it looks like they're on the eastern side of it there at the court on Western.
0: All right, just one caller so far.
3: So far, it's in the back parking lot.
4: Can you show me?
3: Clear. There's an apartment building back behind the elementary school itself, maybe.
4: It's Quinn Teachout or whatever his last name is. That's the guy I was talking to out there.
5: 52 is clear. Dispatch from 5052, what's going on out on Western?
1: There's a male with a gun at that location, 12 Western Court. Cross of Western and Avenue and Western Court. Our caller Tom is on the way over there. He's unsure what else is going on at that location.
4: 47 clear, I'll be coach
6: it. 5052,
4: I'm going to reroute to that because I'm going to be telegraph cluster.
3: Western and Huron, possibly.
6: Clear.
7: Again, so show me around that crash.
3: Clear. iPhone crash notification. No one answered us. It says Dixon Road entrance ramp.

0: Chris and Joel Bruin, you have cleared scene, return to headquarters.
1: Central Valley Redundancy Fire respond for an unknown injury accident at Dixon and southbound 23. The Dixon on-ramp from 2 southbound 23. We have received an iPhone crash notification. No answer on callback. Central clear 23. Again.
0: Headquarters.
2: They're made it over to 12 Western Court at this point.

0: 50-50 on them, what's that?
1: 50-50. Want to park behind my vehicle. Allegedly, the suspects are near the area of Western and Huron. I got a deputy with me.
2: Central units, respond to Western. The male with the gun looked back into the apartment. Correct.
1: Clear. Where's our caller at?
2: Our caller, Tom, is the father. He's on his way there in a gray Dodge Ram.
1: Clear.
0: 4738 are out.

0: Hunter on there with Ash Fires on priority 1 to 12400 Matthew Street, unit 13, 376 year old female with stroke symptoms, timeout 2035.
1: Ash Fire. Ash Fire's on the air for 12400 Matthews for possible stroke.
0: Clear, Central City and County Units, we have attached.
2: Clear, thank you. All we have at this point is someone with a gun, but we don't know where.

0: We have a no description on the man with the gun. He went back to Western Apartments. We do have a male that was shot. He is awakened on the phone.
1: Is he inside the residence?

0: Victim is at 12 Western Court.
1: Do we have a description of the male with the gun?
0: Negative, no description.
2: Central 19, do we have an apartment where this guy's at?
0: Negative.

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1: Metro Ashbrush 3 is going to be in service with 3, Matthew Street.
2: Clear Ashbrush. Central from Ashfire. Ashfire Brush 6 will be in service to Matthew Street with 3.

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Central Ashcrash 30 is going to be on scene, Matthew Street.

0: clear, but the shooter supposedly went back to the apartment building at 830 Western Avenue.
1: Affirm, he went back into Western Arms.
0: Tyson, are you able to come up here?
2: I'm coming.
3: Central 30. Was it a third party that called in somebody was actually shot, or was it the person that was shot?
1: This currently in Livingston County was on the phone with us and told us that.
2: He's getting ready. He'll be up there in a second.

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2: Out with the subject that was hit. It doesn't look like it's an actual firearm, but he's hit with something.

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2: Okay.

0: and the Union 6 on F-22. FYI, I'm UTL at Dixon on the southbound ramp. Went down Dixon, didn't see anything. Just coming up to Ida West. I haven't seen anything yet. MCA's in the area.
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1: All right, I'm out with Andrew Holly, the complainant here at 12 Western. It was a verbal argument at the school. Andrew brought a baseball bat over there after a verbal argument. And then a bald white male, approximately 5'11"-ish, with gauge earrings, produced some sort of pneumatic pistol and shot him with it. He's got minor abrasions, denying medical. Unknown where the guy went. Back to the apartments.

0: I guess the actual location of where the, what sounds like both involved assault occurred at is on Western, just east of the apartments here, Western Ave.
1: Clear.
2: Hey guys, we're UTL, 623 south all the way to Idaho West, and Dixon past the on-ramp, unless you have anything further.
0: Okay. 7-96, is it one of those burner guns? Yeah, I don't even think it's a 177 cal pellet gun or anything. I don't think it's any sort of pepper ball gun or anything either. Could be a pepper ball or airsoft gun. Sounds like it might be a pepper ball gun, perhaps.

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1: Dundee Engine, go ahead.
2: We advise officer found a phone with a crash notification on it. You can go ahead and disregard.
1: Thank you, Central.
3: He's about a 60-year-old-ish white male, bald-headed, with gauge earrings. He describes him as big loops in his ears, a blue cut-off shirt, bald, no facial hair description, about 5'11"-ish. Sounds more mutual combatants. This guy was running toward him with a baseball bat after a verbal argument. So, and he doesn't even want to prosecute the pepper ball guy.
4: .47 Corvettes. 33-38 started at the park, ended at Western Port.
5: You guys work it out. If it started at the park, it's the county. But obviously, if it's down there, Western Court, that's ours. But if they want to do the initial on it, sounds like he doesn't want to press charges, so we can leave it up to them.
3: You guys are good. We'll just take the whole thing. Here you go.
5: 33, thank you.
4: 33 is clearly assist.
0: Central to 5038 is okay if I cancel the patch.
5: Please do.
0: There.
4: You said we've got a few units going to be making entry into apartment B, number 306. Try to make contact with possible suspects.

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0: I pulled the IR already. It was under that duplicate call CFS, though.
1: Yep, I stopped messing with it till you guys were secure. I'll put it back where it belongs.
0: Oopsies.

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0: It's going to be an Edward Boy, or Edward Young Boy, 4984 on a silver Malibu.
1: Clear. Are you on Kent yet?
0: I'm on 50 in Wilcox.
1: Clear.
0: 5807, we're able to get a hold of 5845.
1: We're all good.
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0: 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I'll check for that suspicious.
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0: 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Can you show us on vehicle maintenance? We're really transporting a vehicle to Dundee.
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0: 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What's the IR for the chase?
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1: Responda 31 East Lorraine Street, 31 East Lorraine Street crosses back at North Monroe. So Jason calling in a runaway for of his 16-year-old son, Isaac Price, ran away about an hour ago. He has like 360, but the location's turned off. 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
1: 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Are you on scene?
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1: 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I'll be heading out.

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0: 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The original caller isn't answering his phone and the voicemail is full.
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0: Clear.

0: priority traffic is lifted. All units can resume normal traffic on County Main. 708 has made contact on TX. He is secure.
1: I'm clear. I'll be back out to this ground property.
0: Clear. Zero,
2: dispatch, 52.
1: Change to the juvenile issue. I'll be clear last. Good luck.

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0: Longport at Cass Street, Long at Cass. Muhammad called in and said he could hear people screaming at each other. He can't see them, but he believes they're inside a house in the area.
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1: 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You're clear.

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1: 3230 10th Street, 3230 10th Street, cross the Bronx and Edgewater. Lene is on the phone to her ex-boyfriend, Scott Harris, is at the location in the garage. He keeps coming back to that location, even though he's not wanted there. White male, 54, white jacket and shorts.
0: 44 square.

0: which is on the Arizona Fire Respond Priority 2 to 1424 Lewis Avenue, cross streets of Seggert. We received an iPhone crash notification in front of that location. No contact with the patient. Timeout 2142.
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0: Warren Point at Summit. Vehicle parked in front of a fire hydrant. It's a white F-150. Caller said it's close to the fire station as well.
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0: 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We're getting medical en route to the Well Now Urgent Care at 1215 North Telegraph Road. We have a 49-year-old female patient who has autism, screaming and harming herself.
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0: Central America Monroe City Fire respond priority 1 to Well Now Urgent Care at 1215 North Telegraph Road for a 49-year-old female with cerebral palsy who's not alert and violent. Timeout 2155.
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1: 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Have a good night.
0: You too. Thank you.

Central of the air for VOL, northbound 75, North 60 Highway. Be on the lookout for a semi who's speeding. Red cab, white trailer, no plate information. Central clear at 2159.

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2: Go ahead.
0: Respond to the ear of Cass Street at West First. Cass Street at West First. Your caller stating there is a car alarm on a blue Honda Fit that's been going off for the past 2 hours.
2: This has been an ongoing issue. Just advise it shouldn't be anything crazy.

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0: 215 Bittersweet Trail, 215 Bittersweet, cross of Oak Ridge and Wild Haven. 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She took apart his dressers, messed up his clothes, spilled oil on them. She locked herself in the bathroom.
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0: 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I've lost my clear card.
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1: 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Pittsfield is getting a ping in that area for that missing juvenile Naomi Blade.

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1: Right.
0: 1641 Sherwood Drive, 1641 Sherwood. Yadina says that she saw Jesse and Justin Wood take an e-bike out of the shed.
1: Okay.

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0: 4677 Ives, 4677 Ives Drive, crosses North Lake and Conant. Chad would like to be seen about ongoing four-wheelers with loud exhaust.
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0: He's near the area of Jerome and East Front by the Soldier and Sailors Park. His tether is going off and he doesn't know what to do. 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
0: Alright, I'm following the comp somewhere in Willow Green where these guys supposedly live. One of them has a 2008 one out of Toledo for robbery that they probably won't want him on. The other one has one out of us for judo.
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1: 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Howard says his mom came in his room while he was asleep and took his phone charger and his Motrin.
2: 37, I'll back him.
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Central on air, French Town Station 1, respond priority 1 to 3010 Stewart Road, cross streets of Bates Lane, for 64-year-old males that have diabetic and not alert. I'm out 2302.

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0: 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So that's for the report.
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2: Yep. Be on the corner of Green and Woodside looking for this gentleman's bike at a trailer.
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0: Okay. Disregard. Okay.

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0: 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Were you clear on the update on the patient? Diagonal breathing has improved with positioning.
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0: On the 821 Harrison Street, 821 Harrison Street, cross of West 9th and West 8th. I have an anonymous caller stating they're being very loud at that location with fireworks and loud music. No one to see.

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2: Moment, I'm going to type a little bit of a dissertation in my CFS. 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
0: I put the note in my CFS. 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Just tell the city, look at my notes, please, and for county units. 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

0: 52 to 33. 33, go ahead. 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
0: Negative, that's not going to be him.

0: Central is the C-33. We're getting a second call for 821 Harrison Street that they're blasting the base.
1: I'm in there and I'm not hearing anything. Central French, how can you clear your road? 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
0: Special clear at 2320.

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0: 8738 Redwood, 8738 Redwood Drive, cross the Surfwood. We speak to Heather at that location in reference to some suspicious texts and spam calls she's been getting. She's already got an IR, but she has some additional.
1: Clear.

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Burns Road, from south on Burns from Newburgh. Caller advises there's a kid on a dirt bike, 100 miles an hour, no headlights. He was going into oncoming traffic.

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0: 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I'd like you to check unit 1129 for loud music and multiple people making lots of noise.

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Monroe Township Fire. Respond priority 1 to 434 Pine Cone Trail, 434 Pine Cone, cross streets of Cypress and Bruce. Bruce, 7-year-old female. An allergic reaction. He's not alert. Timeout 2345.

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0: 31. 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I'm UTL in the lot at Days Inn.
1: Clear, will do.
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I'm seeing POV you and myself. Rescue one showed up. As they showed up, I canceled them. And they went to the other call. It's going to be a 321. I'm en route to Station 1.

0: Central Dispatch, we're all fired at 2-0.
1: Okay.
0: So I'm on Burns Road Chicken.
1: Clear.

It's central that Arizona Purifier is on priority 1 to Harborside Assisted Living at 10701 Valleywood Avenue, Unit 118. 80-year-old males having trouble breathing, timeout 0012.

0: over 30 millimeters.
1: I sent you a picture of the guy if you want to show it to whatever employees or people you come across.
2: Yeah, the employees know who he is, but they said they haven't seen him today.
1: That's a TA.
2: I guess it's going to be at the A then.

0: Central 5047. Can you show me all the subject at the ALCC?
1: Yeah, what's the description?
0: White male, blue shirt, gray shirt.
2: Clear. 31, I'm up in TA.
3: Central 1418, traffic stop, telegraph in Alden.
1: Telegraph in Alden, go ahead.
3: Michigan registration, Edward William David 5691 on a white Buick Enclave.
1: Clear.
0: Can you generate me a property check for Flight Park?
1: Okay, sir.

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Double for TX.

0: Central Tall City units, we got an update on our BOL from earlier. He was heading on Elm, turned right hand, right onto Rossler, heading westbound. If you could check the area.
1: Okay, did you just clear out the route over there?
2: Wait, Central, I'm not clear. So he was on Elm and then turned on the Rossler.
0: Correct, heading westbound.
2: Oh. That's the part I'm not clear about. It's either north or south on Rossler.
0: Did say he took a right-hand turn on the Rossler. From Elm, westbound. Central clear 0021.
1: Probably going over to Telegraph.
3: We're not sure if the caller was directionally challenged or not, but he's on Rossler from Elm, possibly northbound.
1: I mean, do they have a clothing description on that subject?
0: The only description we have is from earlier. I'll give her a call back.
1: Great, thank you.

0: 52. 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
0: I'm on the phone with the sister. She said she last saw him southbound from Rossler, or on Rossler from Elm, wearing a black sweater and dark pants.
1: Clear. An update from the sister. Last seen heading southbound on Rossler, wearing a black sweater and dark pants.
2: Clear. Is it clear? 52 is clear. Did they give a general intersection and where they're at?
1: Just southbound on Rossler from Elm.

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1: Clear, copy on the next.
0: Good.
1: TA is calling in. They got a female there that they want trespass. I think it's Jessica. She's been there for hours and she won't leave. And she's yelling at everyone.
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2: All right, sidebar. I'll be out behind the Kroger / College of Beauty. James Fryer. You want to start medical? He's unresponsive. He's breathing, just unresponsive.
1: Clear.

0: Touches on the Eric Monroe Township Fire. Respond to Kroger at 850 South Monroe Street. Officers are on scene with an unresponsive male. He is breathing at this time. Timeout 0035.
1: Rescue on shot 2+1.

0: and 96. Prairie 3 is fine. He's talking now. He's very, very intoxicated. He's willing to go to the hospital.
1: Yeah.

0: Central to Monroe Township Fire.
1: Go ahead, Central.
0: We have an update from your officer. He said you can reduce to priority 3. The male is now talking. He's just highly intoxicated. He's going to be closer to the College of Beauty in the grassy area.
1: That's clear on your topic. You can go ahead and show Monroe Township Rescue 1 on the scene. Fighter 23 will have Michigan College of Beauty come in.
0: No.
1: 47, sir.
0: Sure.
2: You want him to still come over priority 3?
3: 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You can go to 96.
2: Clear.

0: Well, it just doesn't mean that's when we're on Township Rescue 1. We were actually redirected from the College of Beauty Baker Sheriff Deputy to over by Kroger's for the unresponsive mail.
1: Clear.

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1: Clear.
0: The other gentleman was told to move on, and he got to step in.

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1: General Patrick Rescue on the on scene by the Dollar Tree. We are checking, appears to be a male.
0: SUV.
2: Clear. Ohio, you said?
0: Yes, ma'am.
2: Clear on that.

0: 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In front of Forest View Lane. Actually, it's in the parking lot. It's with the private property, PDA.
1: Clear.
0: Fifty-eight forty-seven, security. 96, did you just track it for me?
2: Yeah, my bad. Apologize to medical for me. They can actually cancel. He's all good.
0: We'll cancel him. They're actually there.
2: All right, I'm leaving right now, looking for the guy on the stolen bike.
0: Clear.
3: 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Could you clear this one out with a card and create a new CFS? This is going to be a different incident.
0: At 8783.
3: Yes, please. Can you make it a harassment?
0: Of course.

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1: Let him hear Chief 1 at Central.
0: Chief 1.
1: I'll loan up your answer to clear the scene.
0: There.

0: 33 with a stop for me in Cranbrook and North Coast. Pleasure.
1: Go ahead with people.
0: Yeah, with Michigan 7, Robert Edward Fring, 02, and a gray Toyota Corolla.
1: Please.

0: 7. I'm calling up on that Laurel call.
1: Clear, 402 Laurel. Neighbor says a homeowner is in a nursing home and nobody should be there. You could start that way. 402 Laurel Drive. Nobody should be at that location. I can see somebody in the house.
0: I'm pulling up here in a minute.
1: Clear. ...5845 security.
0: Secure. Clear. 37, disregarding what else is this one. 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
1: Clear.

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0: 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A man on a black bike that the police are looking for is headed north from the direction of McDonald's towards Hungry Howie. She last saw him near 6 at Hungry Howie's.
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0: Sister said he might be going to see a female for tattoo appointment, Washington Arms. 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
2: Okay. 30, I'll have a stop as well. Monroe needs.
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0: Okay.

Dispatch from 32. You can just change the venue to disregard. Correct on the header. That's the correct CFS.

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1: What?
0: Going into CPR at 2914 Morin Point Road, 2914 Morin Point, off the summit. Found her husband down, not breathing.
1: Fair enough.

Both of them there, Moran Point Fire Respond, priority one for CPR in progress at 2914 Moran Point Drive, 2914 Moran Point Road, Cross Reaches Summit. Timeout 122.

0: this Veg, 5052, copy us now, being Monroe and Lorraine.
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0: Yeah, Michigan, Edward Victor Adam, 4223, so White, GMC, UConn.
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0: Pleasure, dispatch from 1.5. What's my error call?
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0: One second, Claire.
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1: Be advised, we have officer possibly 1 to 2 minutes out. He'll be using AED when he gets on scene.
0: Clear, officer, in or out.

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4: 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In on location.
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listening to 1418 as your radio secure. That's off of Carpenter Road in Hillsdale. There's a criminal bench for failure to appear out of the county. There's two of those.

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0: Central Southern Air to any unit in the area, 605 West Front Street, 605 West Front. Be aware of a black motorcycle with no plates, a Southgate Motorsport. The rider had dropped his bike twice, nearly hit a car, pulling into this location. He's a male, mid-30s, very little facial hair, thin build, wearing a dark helmet, gray hooded sweatshirt, and blue jeans. After dropping his bike and speaking incoherently, he took off toward Monroe Street. Subject clear, 149.
1: Feeling clear on that. I'm second in Monroe. I will be able.
0: Clear.
2: Perfect. Clear.
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0: Clear.
4: 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Edward Young Queen 8380 on a white Dodge Journey.
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0: That's about the end of 6. Just the one call on it.
1: Hey, Fairview.
0: Fairview, UTL. I'll be returning.
1: Hey.

0: 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I'll be out of service.
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0: Yeah, we're on the ground right now, fighting.
1: 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Central 1418, copy ending.
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1: Central 47, can you start no preference for this motorcycle?
0: Clear. Security areas of Lovedale units can resume normal traffic.
2: What was that? Traffic was bad.
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0: They advise secure one in custody at 206.
3: 7 ML.
0: Clear.
4: 7's out as well.
0: Clear. That's on the air with Bedford Station 1. Respond priority 1 to 660 Orchard Avenue, 660 Orchard, cross streets of Houndstead. 69-year-old male has fallen on his head. Time out to a

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1: Thursday, Claire. 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
0: Bastion 3 City, ready for vehicle information.
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0: Going to be on a black Suzuki motorcycle. I'm sure I'm here.
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2: No.
1: 47,
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1: Clear.

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1: Okay. 33 to
2: 51.
1: 52, go ahead. 52. Do you know where the keys are for the bike?
2: Yeah, I got the keys now.
1: Okay, clear.
0: Go grab them.
1: Thanks, sir.

0: Central of 5038. I have a trouble subject to advise you of. This plaintiff is at the police station. There's a work van that was following her around the city. She was too scared to go home, so she went to the station.
1: Is she in her car in the lobby?
0: She's in the lobby.

0: 31. 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
1: 27 Myers.
0: Michigan plate. Frank, boy, Frank, 1498. I wait for focus.
1: Yes. 223.

0: Central 5047. Can you go again with the time in custody time, please?
1: Clear. His time in custody is 2:06.
0: Clear. Thank you so much.
1: You're welcome.

0: 58 Edgemont Central. The victim was transferred to St. B's Hospital by MCA. You can clear and card it.
1: Please.

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0: Respond to 423 Washington Street, 423 Washington Street, cross the 5th and 4th. It's going to be unit number 204. We have Sierra calling in saying the people that live above her are screaming and fighting. It sounds physical.

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0: 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General Berg.
1: Any sucks, I'll take care of that. Telegraph and cluster.

Dispatches on the air for Monroe Township Fire Response. Priority 3, 1051 Chateau. Female states she's really cold and doesn't know where she's at. Yeah, 43-year-old female, gray hoodie, shorts, and black sandals. Time out, 336.

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0: 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She had no further info.
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0: Central 5047 is the caller. What should we see on this?
1: I'm going to assume negative. She refused to give her name.
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2: Central from 38, you said she's on the line. Can she come to the roof?
0: Clear, just hung up with her. She's not at the location. She heard from someone else that he was throwing her things out. She is available via TX if you'd like to call her. Jenny.
2: Clear. 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

0: Central 1482 checking in. Good morning, it's Blake Moore. You're working the northbound scale till 1400. Preps 498. Have a good day.
1: Thanks, you too.
2: 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You can take me out of service. Have a good weekend.
1: Thanks, you too. I'll be here.
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0: 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Male is leaving in a blue Toyota, possibly armed with a knife. Refusing medical to location. He's left in a Ford Focus, Edward William David, 7671 Michigan tag. Believes he's going to his mom's at 1629 Kings Court, apartment H. We'll notify the city.
2: He assaulted the female?
0: Yes.

0: 50-49, 50-27. She's waiting outside because she said she needs the air. She's got swelling to her face and ear. She's refusing medical still.
1: Is clear on Dunbar and Telegraph.
0: Clear.
1: 27's clear. Seven was the 50 going over to King's Court.
0: We'll get him started that way.
1: Detain for us, that'd be great.
0: Clear.

0: potential disaster. City units be advised, we just had a domestic Seminole Township, the offender Robert Jones, you know, Blue Ford Focus, Michigan Plate, Edward William David, 7671, en route to 1629 Kings Court, Apartment H. Mama's Tanya Jones, he said it that way. I'll just clear, 526.
1: 352, I'm clearing that info. I can start on that one.
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3: Central Room 38. Is he good to be arrested for the DV then?
0: Detained at this point. They're still en route to the victim. So they know he's good for DV.
3: 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Thank you.

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0: Central's on there for a BOL in the area of Oakville, Waltz, and Tuttle Hill Road. Headed westbound on now Milan Oakville Road, passing Whitaker. Going to look out for a green Bronco. Caller states the drivers are extremely intoxicated all over the roadway. Almost hit someone head on. Caller still on the line. Central's clear at 520.
1: They were about 27 minutes out.
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0: Clear. Barrow Township fire. Spawn priority 1 to 2027 Clover Drive, 2027 Clover across Reaper Valley. A 28-year-old female that was involved in a domestic. Officers are on scene. Scene is secure. Time out, 5-0. 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
0: 55, clear. 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

0: 27. I'll be checking the mall road of Urban Smith.
1: Clear.
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0: 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I'll be in service till 1800. My prep is 3870.
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0: 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Morning, Bean Service. 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Hey, you too.
1: Central from 5045. Good morning. You can show me in services 1, Adam. Have a great day.
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0: 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Good morning. I'll be in service for 2, Adam. 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
2: 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I'll be in service in 3, Adam area. Good morning.
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0: 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We have ADT calling in an audible entry-exit bedroom window alarm.
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0: 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Have a good day.
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0: 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Can you put myself in 57 on a detail? I'll give you a call about it.
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0: 14921 La Pleasance Road, 14921 La Pleasance Road, at the Cutweek Dispensary, crosses of East Dunbar and East Albane. We have Clearview calling in a white front door alarm.
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1: 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It's going to be a priority 1, timeout 736.

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0: 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You'll be speaking with Philip at apartment 237. Philip knocked on his neighbor Amy's door this morning to tell her he was home from the hospital and she threatened to assault him. She's outside. He was worried because she's known to carry a gun.
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1: 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Respond over to Norman Towers, 810 West Elm Avenue. 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It's going to be a priority 3. Timeout, 758.

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0: 604 Central on a stop northbound 75 to 27.
1: Northbound 75 to 27.
0: Michigan registration, Edward David Sam, 9471, it's in a GMC Terrain, white in color.

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2: Good morning. You can show me in service until 1800. This will be my prep, and I'll be out on vehicle maintenance.
0: Clear. Have a good shift.
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0: Central 5879. We're in the area of that unknown PI here on Dunbar. We did see a phone in the middle of the road, so this might be that.
1: Clear.
0: If you have fire coming, please have them canceled.

Central Dispatch on the air to Monroe Township Fire. You can cancel on the call out. Officers checked the area. It was just a phone in the roadway. No accident. Timeout 901.

0: Central 1526. You can disregard 39 and show us en route to the office with evidence.
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1: 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The officers were on scene. No accident. They found a phone in the roadway. I did send out a canceled tone for you.
0: Clear, sorry about it. I missed the canceled tone. Thank you.
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0: Yeah, good morning. So this unit and 58108 will be in service till 1400.
1: Clear, have a good shift.

0: 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Respond over to 530 North Macomb Street. 530 North Macomb. It's going to be the downstairs apartment. 90-year-old female fell. Thinks she broke her back. It's going to be a priority one. In the call screen is going to be key location to use the back door.
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0: 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Our caller Brian has stated that he's heard gunshots or a nail gun in the area, just south of her location. Groups are 4 or 5, and then 10. Possible automatic weapons.
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1: 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That's what the caller's describing.
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0: Look at this, I found the air 2 Berlin Fire. Respond over to 9004 Shinovar Road, 9004 Shinovar, cross of U.S. Turnpike in Laveau. 76-year-old male, not feeling well. It's going to be a priority 3. Timeout, 9:57.
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0: 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We have Melissa calling in, stating that there's two male subjects trespassing on her property by her dock.
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0: 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Those are the major crossroads.

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1: Front Rossler.
0: 816 Lavender Street, 816 Lavender, cross of Hendricks and Hawkins Street. To be checking on Steven, a 55-year-old male. He lives alone. Our caller is a friend. He last had contact with our caller Friday, and no contact has been made since. He did seem depressed while they were on the phone.
1: Clear. You can show me around the back.
0: There, for both units are

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0: probably be 26 copies shop. Northbound I-75 and the 14.
1: Northbound 75 at the 14.
0: Michigan plate 7 Nora Henry Zebra 868 on a silver Honda Odyssey.
1: Clear.
2: 5879, we're actually southbound at the 14.
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0: Central Dispatch on the air, Bedford Station 3, respond to 630 West Stern. 630 West Stern's unit A1, got a 54-year-old male, not breathing, unconscious. It's priority 1, timeout, 1028.
1: Central to 5841, copy on the trouble with subject. Sylvia Meyer, 1700 North Telegraph Road, crosses the Stewart Road and Tammy Tribe. You'll be speaking with Shirley, the manager at the location, in reference to a homeless black male wearing a black jacket. Would like trespass from the location.
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2: Obvious.
1: That's clear. Bedford 03, be on scene.
3: Bedford 02, also be on scene.

0: dispatch 5022. Was medical on scene for that.
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0: Can you send the fire department a priority 3? 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
3: PD's out with a male subject, obvious deceased. Time out 10-3.

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2: 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I'll handle.
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3: 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We got an 84-year-old female, fell, unable to get up, not completely alert. It's going to be a priority 1, timeout, 1035.
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1: Central Metro, Alpha 2 will be clear of Stearns and Roger Rutledge.

Flinker Dispatch 2, French Town Fire 1, respond over to Mineral Springs, 700 Stewart Road, room 201, bed B. Got a 64-year-old female, fell a week ago, and has a fracture to her leg. It's going to be a priority 3, timeout 10:40.

0: Okay, Central French on Alpha 1's responding.
1: Central Metro,

Yeah, it's you, Frenchtown Fire 1. 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It's going to be a priority 1, timeout 1047.

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1: 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Alpha 2, you can cancel. 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
0: Do we have animal control on today?
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1: What do you have?
0: We have one dog and sounds like maybe two cats that aren't able to be taken with the other family. We're going to need them retrieved, brought to the shelter.
1: Okay.

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0: 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And look out for a silver BMW with partial plate of 79 Adam Edwards. Pulled into the location and was driving recklessly. Caller's no longer in the line. 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
1: State 41, you can put me on. That'll be in the area.
0: Okay.
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0: Central. Monroe City Lighter 1's on scene.
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2: I'll be at the McDonald's on South Monroe Street at 1001 South Monroe Street. We have Diana calling in a white Fusion, then a male in a black Audi. Pointed a gun at her. Black Audi pulled in our diner. Still getting further.
1: Badly.
3: 26 clear, near 475.
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5: McDonald's on Monroe Street, 1001 South Monroe. We have a caller in a white Fusion pulled into our diner. Stated a male in a black Audi, Michigan plate, correction, Illinois plate, Frank Yellow 45733 pulled a gun on our caller going northbound on Monroe Street now. Central's clear, 1114.
6: 34, I'll clear this and head that way.
3: Dispatch room 53, I'll be clear of the assist. I'll have that way as well.
1: City 22 is clear. Was the caller going to stick around for the county?
5: Stay firm. Caller's in our diner parking lot.
0: Sir.
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0: 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Is there caller 11 McDonald?
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0: 39, our caller's our diner parking lot. She still had visual of the suspect vehicle. Now turn down 6th Street going westbound.
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0: 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We have found an alarm calling in a basement door. 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
0: Regarding that weapons call, is this going to be an SUV or a sedan?
1: Unknown.
2: Then decoder says an Audi A6 sedan. That's if it was the right plate she gave us.
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2: You put me on that weapons call as well. I'm on the pluses currently. We feel well in the area.
1: Clear.
0: It was La Pleasance and Alban southbound at 1126.
1: Central's clear.
3: 604 Central and South, southbound 75 at ready.
1: In Alban.
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0: I'm in the area checking. I don't know if Erie's still on the border or not, but maybe they can sit on 75 and see if they go south.
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0: Caller.
2: 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I'm going to clear the assist now.
0: 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I'll be clear as well.
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1: What?
0: Be speaking with Angie at 7963 Milan Oakville Road, 7963 Milan Oakville Road. Be speaking her in reference to hitting a deer around 11 a.m. at Blue Ocean Sumter.
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0: 79, I'm sorry, I wasn't clear on that. What's she asking for?
1: Asking for another unit on a traffic stop, currently secure, last at the Walgreens on Monroe Street.
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0: Clear me to Cessna, I'll head that way. I'm right on the road.
1: Clear. Central Dispatch on the air with the BLL. On unit in the area, southbound 75 at the 11, southbound 25, mile marker 11. In lookout for a red and blue semi driving very slowly, causing a traffic backup. Callers no longer on the line. Central's clear at 11:38.
2: Go ahead.
3: You can clear me last with an assist and go ahead and clear that VOL southbound 75 at the 11. Traffic is actually flowing down to one lane in that area.
2: Clear. Do you need 26 to continue?
4: Negative.
2: Clear.

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Respond over to 238 Mark Drive, 238 Mark Drive, Crossville, Lauren. We got a 35-year-old male having chest pains. It's going to be a priority 1, timeout 1140.

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0: At South Custer and Hare Road, South Custer and Hare, just west of that location, we have a blue Ford Fusion versus a deer, still getting further.
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Central to 5851, copy on traffic. Southbound 23 at the 3. Southbound 23 at the 3. We have Marion calling in. Between the 2 and the 3, there is a disabled white pickup truck in the median. Caller was also concerned for the driver. Stated that he only had one leg and looked like he was having trouble.

0: Commander of this place, one town. Rescue one's unseen. Sergeant one will have Falcon's command.
1: Clear, usual.
0: Okay, so I should function off on the clear scene mark, right? You can show it's complete.
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0: 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It's going to be a priority one. Timeout 1208.
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1: Okay, 26, we'll take that.
0: That'll be southbound 75, just north of Siegler Road. In the right lane, there's a large black turtle.
1: Clear.
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Respond over to Gardens of Carlton, 12400 Matthew Street, room number 10. An 80-year-old female patient there fell, hit her head on the table. It's going to be a priority one. Timeout, 12-11.

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1: 5851, was it break for fleet?
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1: 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UBY 2297 on a white trailer.
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2: Lakeside Road, 2363 Lakeside Road, crosses up South Dixie Highway in Mason Equals Drive. I'll be speaking with Chris at the location in reference to trouble with her neighbors outside taking pictures of her.
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Central 61. Can you put me back on 91's call? 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Speak with the doctor.

0: Winter Dispatch, Winter House, Plus Command, all Winter Township units clear the scene. Command will be terminated.
1: Central Dispatch from K Drive Command, all Monroe Township units will be clearing the scene. Command will be terminated.

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2: 22.
0: 1360 Paul Court, 1360 Paul Court, crosses the Foxton Drive and Holiday Boulevard. Be speaking with Sabrina at the location in reference to her boyfriend Michael Jones, is now back on scene, trying to throw items and hitting her. He is currently inside the house, Sabrina's outside, no weapons.
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0: Could you send a car to the city lobby or the vestibule to meet with the subject wearing a fluorescent green shirt referencing some problem on Winchester Street?
2: Before I get it that way.

0: Hatch Fire Verse 6 responding with 1 to Matthew Street.
1: That area of La Pleasant and East Dunbar, we have Alicia calling in, stating that there's a group of motorcycles, around 10 to 15, stopped on Dunbar, and also driving on the wrong side of the road.

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1: 604.
0: They can respond down to the police department. 5657 Carlton Rockwood Road. I'll be speaking with Daniel. He'll be in a great view. I can reference to some questions about a previous report.
1: I'm on a stop to prison time, South Yarborough Drive in Yagerman. Plate is 9, Paul Charles 77. It's on a gray Jeep.

central dispatch on the air, the field well, any unit in the area northbound 75 at the 5, northbound 75, mile marker 5, be on the lookout for a Chevy Malibu with two male occupants driving aggressively, cutting people off, callers no longer on the line, central's clear at 1224.

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1: Can you repeat? 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
0: If I can go direct with 91, please.
1: 58, 91.
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0: 91, it's a negative from the dock. You'll have to go the MEI route.
2: Clear.
3: I'm clear direct. Five oh four is out.

0: 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Yeah.
1: That traffic at Sigler is one of the same. You can car that out of that. I'll be en route to 91's location.
2: Clear. Thank you. Central to 604 security.
1: Sure.
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0: 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Clear. 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
1: 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At the city lobby, 100 East 2nd Street, you'll be speaking with Londa. She just has questions about finding a stray dog in Ohio.

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0: 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Just advising you, we're sending medical to Hampton Manor, room 104, for an 87-year-old male that has blood in his urine. Sending medical as well.
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0: 1435 Dazzaro Drive, 1435. Dazzaro Drive crosses Stuart Road. He'll be speaking with Steve at the location in reference to trouble with his neighbor. It's been an ongoing issue.
1: In route.
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0: Let's see who's calling.
1: 53. Was our caller in the county lobby?
0: Well, it says here city lobby.
2: Hold on 1 second.
0: I don't know if that's closed, then probably county lobby. Okay, actually supposed to be in the vestibule.
1: I both, and there's no one here.
0: Actually supposed to be in the vestibule between both lobbies.
1: Clear, looks like she's not here anymore.
0: Claire, I'll try and give her a call, see where she's at.

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0: You'll be giving Justin a TX in reference to an incident that occurred last night at BB 746 Secor Road. He has some questions for an officer.

0: 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Cross of the Rosinville and Timbers. Got a 26-year-old male in seizure. It's going to be a priority one. Timeout 12:45.
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0: Can you show myself in 41 out at 980 Stewart? 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
1: Good.
0: Southbound 23 at 18. Southbound 23 at 18. We have two subjects walking in the median. One's a white female with maroon hair and a backpack. Other is a white male with a green tank top and a backpack as well, walking southbound in the median.
1: All right, go ahead and check it out.

0: Central Dispatch on the air, 2 Frenchtown Fire 1. Respond over to 1902 Tobin Road, 1902 Tobin, across the South Stony Creek in Reinhardt. 83-year-old male with low blood pressure, also has lung issues with abnormal breathing. It's going to be a priority 1, timeout 1255.
1: Central.
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1: 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Clear.

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0: Go ahead.
1: I'll be speaking with Patrick at the Frenchtown cell, the Silvered Four Edge, in reference to having a Timothy trespass from the location. This occurred at 3370 Blue Bush Road.
0: Clear, I'll be on route.

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1: What?
0: One 34 Michigan Avenue, 134 Michigan, cross of East Elm and East Noble. 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

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We have Asset Protection calling in with a fire alarm. First floor, hallway, center, smoke detector. 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

0: Central, Monroe City, letter 1-0, be on scene. 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
0: Avenue 936 Greenwood Apartment F, cross of Michigan Avenue. Crystal calling in. Abigail Thomas, 14-year-old, female, refusing to listen to her mother and calling her siblings' names.

0: natural. Mom and Rosa units are going to be clear of the scene, Scott. It's going to be false activation. Return to quarters. We can show us complete a call.
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0: 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Can you show me en route to 4325 Dewey Road? 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
1: Sure. 39, copy a stop. 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

0: 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We just notified Austin. 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

0: 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Respond over to 876 Indian Trail. 876 Indian Trail, cross of Calkins and East Sigler. We have a 67-year-old male with chest pain. It's going to be a priority one. Timeout 1328.
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Respond over to the Gardens of Carlton, 12400 Matthew Street, room 15. I have a 74-year-old male who fell, hit his head. It's going to be a priority one. Timeout, 1331.

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1: Central dispatch on the air, 2 Frenchtown Fire 1, respond over to Monroe Springs, 700 Stewart Road, room 102. Now, a 71-year-old male with low oxygen levels. It's going to be a priority 1, timeout 1337.
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0: Real fast, Satchel. 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
1: This will be a Michigan truck plate of Boy Boy 35841, and it's on a two-axle heavy-duty truck.
3: Drift 801 to Ash Township Fire responding to Indian Trail.
1: 801, this is Ash 6.
3: Okay, we're on the property searching. Apparently there's 7 or 8 different buildings. The occupants up by the road had no idea who we were here for.
1: Had you said use the backsliding glass?
4: Yeah, they advised to use the back.
3: We're aware of which building that would be.
4: They were also supposed to have their grandson out there to flag you guys down. I can give them a call.
3: Okay.

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1: There's anyone there.
0: I tried the phone number back, went right to voicemail. I did leave a message for them to send the grandson out to flag you guys down.
1: There.
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5: 6, Central Dispatch. Can I have that number, house number again?
0: It was 876 Indian Trail.
5: Copy that.
6: Our last report, and you can go ahead and give that one on Main Street.
5: Okay. And Central Aethers clear that stop.
0: I did a cat history search. Looks like it's going to be 1876 Indian Trail.
1: Clear.
4: Indian. Hold on, yeah,

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3: 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I just got off the phone with her. The address is correct, 1876.
0: Copy that, we're on scene. Ash on scene with MCA.
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0: 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At the Dundee Sportsman Club, crosses of Stewart and Day, would be just north of the location of the Sportsman Club. We have Matt calling in stating that there's a Harley Davidson in the ditch. No driver around.
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0: 8592 North Custer Road, 3592 North Custer Road, crosses Cypress Drive and Pinnacle. We have Grace Lynn call in. She's 17 years old, originally called in asking if she could be sent to the youth center. While on the phone, her father came down and was yelling at her over the phone.
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0: Yes, sir. We're complete here on Nancy Street. Would you like us to come to your location?
1: 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We should have this covered.
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2: 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Can you reattach me to that Gunnison Lane call? I don't know if I'm out.
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0: Am I able to use a D1 car for this Plankwell Road call? Caller's in the lobby.
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0: Clear, thank you. 5855, copy on harassment. Be speaking with Hope in the county lobby, reference to her friend Heather receiving harassing messages from her ex-husband. Heather is also with the caller. He'll be down in the county lobby. It's occurred at 8740 Plankwell Road.
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1: 61. 62.
0: Sophie at the Wendy's at 3367 Westerns Road, 3367 Westerns Road, crosses of Quail Hollow Drive and Secor Road. We have Allison, the manager at the location, stating that there was a physical altercation yesterday with a male. Male is currently back at the location and is yelling and refusing to leave. It's a white male with sandy brown hair and a Wendy's uniform. Still getting further at this time.
1: 62 is clear. Lewis in here.
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0: Central to 58, 61, 58, 62. Be advised, the subject's now leaving. Caller cannot see him anymore. Caller states he drives an older white rusty sedan.
1: Sixty-one's clear. I'm going to be Stearns and Lewis. Was there anything physical today at this time?
0: Negative. Nothing physical today.

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0: Central to 5879. Austin's is about to clear from the city, so should be en route to you shortly.
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0: Good afternoon. You have Sparks on until 0200, carrying prep that ends in 4228.
1: The shift.

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0: 685 East Erie Road. 685 East Erie Road crosses of Minks Road and Crab Road. We have Jericho calling in that he is currently out of town and his ex-wife is inside the home at the location and has turned off all the cameras. Caller also states there's a court order that she is not supposed to be in the residence and remove anything inside from the home. Also stated that he texted the ex-wife to turn the cameras back on. She had stated that there will be violence if he sends anyone over there. Also states that she does have a gun.
1: Claire.

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1: 709.
0: We can point that way to the Erie Rope call until they're secure. Command's good with it.
1: Clear, 5815. Is that okay with you?
0: I apologize, I'm not clear.
1: 09 was wondering if he could back 62 and 61 on that suspicious on Erie Road until they're secure.
0: Central Dispatch on the air, 2, French Town Fire 1. Respond over to North Telegraph and South Stony Creek. We have a white Chevy Colorado versus a red sedan. Unknown injuries for the red sedan. Timeout, 1434.
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1: 5020, copy the plate. It's going to be a Michigan 3, Paul Mary George 74, 3PMG 74 on a gold Honda.
2: Trying to pull off to the side there. Central's clear at 1435.
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4: Central from 5815. Luna Pierkin 25, so we have three cars going on that.

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2: Free road, is that correct? In between Minx and Crab?
1: Avram.
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0: Clear.

Central Dispatch on there with a VOL. Any unit in there, southbound 23 and mile marker 3. You can be part of a semi-oil tanker, red cab, speeding and cutting people off. Illinois plate, T-TOM 563493. Car is still on the line. Central's clear at 1441.

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0: 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Responding to South Tony.
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0: We're going to have no injuries. You can cancel.
1: Okay, Alpha 1 will continue. Station 2, you can cancel.
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Respond over to Fresenius Dialysis, 992 South Monroe Street. They have a 65-year-old female patient having chest pain, shortness of breath, and tingling in her arms. It's going to be a priority one. Timeout, 1500.

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0: I know it's surprising, but it is backed up like the rest of the times people called.
1: Can you repeat?
0: It is backed up all the way to Mall Road, so nothing the police can do. It's going to be at the be a Frenchtown Township or an MDOT issue.
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2: 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Respond over to 3642 Fernwood Street, 3642 Fernwood, cross of Maple Lawn in Parkview. 84-year-old male fell off his bike, unable to walk. It's going to be a priority 3, timeout 1511.
1: What?
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0: 911 East 3rd Street, heard in front of the fire station, colored lights as they were walking toward Town Square Foods. The white female with a ponytail and the black male with an afro. They were pushing each other through the parking lot. Unknown weapons or further. Caller refused and disconnected.

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1: Copy on the panic one. Grafton Road, 12541, that's at Carlton Hardware, crosses of Indiana Street and Virginia Street. We have Quine Dot Alarm calling in a silent panic alarm.

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0: 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Anyone fitting that description, if you want to clear both units.
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0: Michigan 6 Paul Sam Sam 93 Red Jeep. And if you could start another one, this way I'm secure right now.
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0: Could you bring the car around? 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Bring the car around. I'll tell you where to go.
1: Okay, clear, sir.
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0: 68 Central to stop northbound 75 at 28. Go ahead. The Michigan Red 01, Adam Nor Edwards 7 on a black GMC Yukon.
1: Sir. Four, I'm out of service. You have a good night.
0: Okay.
2: This is Central 1451.
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2: 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They're secure out here.

1451, and copy a press complaint. You respond to 1521 West LeBeau, 1521 West LeBeau, across Woods, Lee, and Maxwell. See Eric, he just received several threats by two subjects

0: 51, you give us TX. Call taker will describe what he had.
1: 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He's known to make threats and kill us before.
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1: 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What if you're road in Lakeside?
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0: You can show me clear with the report. Not a service. 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

0: 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BP on Lunapeer Road.
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0: Michigan registration, 2 Queen Henry Boy, 13. It's a white Ford Focus.
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1: 51.
0: He's speaking with Doug at 3269 Cloverdale, 3269 Cloverdale, in reference to a PDA that occurred this morning at southbound 75 at the 2. No injuries. Doug does have the other driver's information.
1: Reach for that, please.

0: 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We're going to be on Martin Salt Dixie.
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0: Michigan 3760, Mary 9. It's on a page 20 Camry.

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0: 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And was 709 requesting another unit?
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0: 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Right, Central, you can show me available.
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1: 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We have everyone calling in a front door alarm.
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0: 3059 3rd Street, 3059 3rd Street, crossing of Grand Boulevard and Bronson Street. We have Michelle calling in. You'll be speaking with her in reference to her husband. Jumped on a vehicle and punched the window and broke it. 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

0: Central to 5822 and 5841. 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
1: South Salvador, front. 53, Elm and Lincoln.
0: Be vacant in West 7th. Clarifies that it's on bacon, tan house with green window frames. There's two males and a female outside yelling. One of the males has black hair and a gray shirt. She can hear it from around the corner. Unknown further.

Central dispatch on the air, BOL, northbound telegraph from Heard. Northbound telegraph from Heard, BOL, a black GMC Terrain, David Tom Frank, 7298. Caller says he's texting and driving, swerving all over the road. Central clear, 419.

0: 501 to 19.
1: I do.
0: You got the key to the Polaris?
1: I do. You need me to make my way over there?
0: No, I got about 10 kids hanging off the side of their walls. I'll send one of them over to grab it and have them bring it back.
1: I'm over by the basketball court. I'll be right there.
0: All right.
2: Road, 17858 Albain Road, that's at La Rocca's, crosses of Forest Avenue and Anders Road. We have the owner and the other party calling in. Seems there's a verbal altercation about having to pay for the tow. Both parties would like to talk to an officer. Both separated at this time.

0: 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Good direction of traffic.
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0: Central from 5045. Did you still have our caller on the line for this?
1: Negative. She was around the corner, no longer in the area.
0: Here. And was she sure that it was two males, one female, or was she not completely sure on that?
1: Originally, she advised that it was two females and a male, and then two males and a female. That's what she changed it to.
0: All adults. She didn't mention any juveniles.
1: Negative. She was not fully there.
0: Clear. Thank you.

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0: Central Dispatch on the air to Erie Fire. Respond to 3342 Erie Road, 3342 Erie Road. Crosses the southbound 75 Erie off-ramp and Bay Creek. I have a 90-year-old male. Cut his knee on a piece of wood. Is on blood thinners. It's going to be a priority one. Timeout, 1631.
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2: Secure.
1: Okay.
0: Before 45 Terra Drive. Complainant says that for the past hour, they've been burning at that location and that the smoke is blowing into his residence. Timeout, 1631.
1: ETA.
3: 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Can you just go ahead and cancel?

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1: Go for your rescue.
0: I'm a roll engine too.
1: I'll go ahead and wait for Chief. He'll be there in a moment.
2: Central 504 is delayed by a train.
1: Clear. Both are caught by a train.

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1: Four, go ahead.
0: I got the caller on the line. That she said that you had passed her house. She said she's right there before 75.
1: I think she sees the Erie Rescue. We are at Summit in Erie Road currently.
2: Erie Rescue. Claire,
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1: Go ahead.
0: 164 Adam Street, 164 Adam Street, crosses up at Ypsilanti in Dunham. He'll be speaking with Jeremy at the location in reference to trouble with his neighbors over a parking spot. Was verbal. Other neighbors currently back inside their residence.
1: Clear on that.
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0: 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Telegraph and Hedricks in the center lane.
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0: Michigan Edward John, Edward 3906. A Buick LaCrosse, Green Cliff.

0: Was that for 1451?
1: A-firm, are you available to copy on the traffic?
0: Yep, go ahead.
1: That's South Custer Meanwell Road. South Custer Meanwell. Can you check the area for a tire in the roadway? Who's in the eastbound lane?
0: Okay, clear.
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2: So it's going to be on Erie Road, nearest to the lake, but I know the nearest crossroad would be exit 5 on the highway. It's going to be Ohio tag Union 886341.
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0: You can cancel for LaRocca's. 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
0: 12665 Wanty Road, 12665 Wanty Road, crosses of Calhoun and Sherman Road. I'll be speaking with LaShante at the location. In reference to a known subject, having a PPO, but it's not been served. Caller stating that the female came to the location and has since left. It occurred yesterday as well.

0: 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Can you pull me a CFS for a property check at the ALCC?
1: Okay.

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1: 8527 Laverne Street, 8527 Laverne Street, crosses of Curry and Henry. He'll be speaking with Brianna at the location. Reference to her dog that was attacked by a neighbor dog.
0: Clear.
1: 31st, clear with the CFS.

0: Central to 5862 and 5861, copy on a PDA. 6646 Greenbrier Lane, 6646 Greenbrier Lane, crosses of Glen Eagles and Royal Troon, will be speaking with Nancy, in reference to a two-car PDA, no injuries. The owner of the parked vehicle is being hostile at the location.
1: Sixty-one clear.

0: 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Any unit in the area of the TA truck stop at 1255 North Dixie Highway, heading westbound on North Dixie towards the city. Any reports of a black GMC Terrain swerving from lane to lane, Connecticut plate of B-Boy, B-Boy, 61336. Car is still online. Central is clear at 1707.
1: 34 is clear from the Orchard. You can send it to me.
2: Okay. 53 is clear in the BOL from 3rd and Harrison.

0: Central Dispatch on the air to Erie Fire. Respond over to 1802 Lakeside Drive, 1802 Lakeside Road, correction, across the Michigan Ave in South Telegraph. 79-year-old female fell on Wednesday. Blood pressure is high with a headache. Going to be a priority 3. Timeout, 1708.
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0: Metron 5034. I think I might have a vehicle heading southbound on Winchester now, approaching 3rd, trying to catch up.
1: Good.
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0: 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I'll have that waited back until secure.
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0: That's what the caller stated. Said it was a campsite.
1: Clear. I think it's going to be the KCK. We're on off of Sherman Road when we head over there.

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MCA is requesting your assistance for a 59-year-old female. Lift assist from the ambulance back into the home. At about an 8-minute ETA. 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
0: Sixty-three eighty-five South Dixie Highway, at Affordable Tools, crossing of Lavoie Road and Riverview Drive. 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

Central Dispatch on the air. Any unit in the area, northbound US 23 at mile marker 13. Seeing reports of an Orkin truck with a ladder rack. Swerving from lane to lane, variable speeds, keeps driving off on the shoulder. Unknown state. License plate is P. Paul A. Adam Y. Yellow 5315. Car is still on the line. Central's clear at 1749.

0: Central Dispatch on the air, 2 Frenchtown Fire 1, respond over to the area of North Telegraph Road and West Heard, North Telegraph and West Heard. Getting reports that there's a fire on the side of the road. Unknown what is on fire. Car stated is small size. Receiving multiple calls. Timeout 1749. Central Dispatch on the air, 2 Frenchtown Fire 2. Respond over the area of North Telegraph Road and West Heard. Getting reports of a brush fire on the side of the road. Unknown what's actually on fire. Getting multiple calls. Timeout 1750.
1: Fifty-eight fifty-one. Can you repeat?
2: 5851. 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
0: I'll be in service and I'll be at the office.
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0: prêt. Go ahead.
1: That was an interior motion, correct?
0: Affirm said it was a warehouse motion.
1: Okay, you have any record of the passcode for the gate? This is also for the facility. I got a couple of keypads here.

0: 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I'll be out of service. 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

0: Okay, Central, French on off one's on scene. 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Appears to be a brush fire. 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
2: Are you able to respond back to 2937 2nd Street? We have Deborah calling back in again, stating that John is now throwing things on the floor. He's laying on the floor, sending medical as well. Sounds intox. Need to lift assist off the floor as well.
3: So there. Timeout, 1755.
1: At 51 Central, just to advise myself and 61 are clear of the building. We don't need the air.
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0: 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You can show me in service until 06. My prop end 0444. Have reaches.
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0: 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We're going to be for Pleasant Row, phone in backpack boys.
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0: 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Yes, sir, we had about 40 feet of shoulder burning. We've got to extinguish all units. Are clear the scene.
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0: Winter Dispatch on the air, Tula style fire. Respond over to 11508 Stroudsburg Road, 11508 Stroudsburg, across the Rauk and Wood. 8-year-old male lift assist from the car into the home. Timeout 1815.
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0: 7, that was a stop. 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
0: Thinking here.
1: What's your unit number?
0: 709.
1: Harold and what cross?
0: Jane Year.
1: Go ahead.
0: Michigan registration, 3 Nora Yellow, Robert 15, Black Dodge Ram.
1: Okay. You.

0: dispatch from 53. 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I'll be in service for the 3 Adam area. 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
1: Beautiful.
2: Crosses of Kirkwood and Ross. I have a 33-year-old female that passed out due to a possible seizure. Call got disconnected. We're still trying to get them back on the line. It'll be a priority one. Timeout 1823.

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0: You guys got enough personnel. I'm heading that way. So I can either go 2 or stand by at the station.
1: I'd say stand by for right now.
0: Copy that.

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1: Clear. 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
2: Claire, sir, be advised. We're going to be sending PDs to that call. So we were able to get them back on the line. They were upset that there was no one there and still unsure what was going on with the patient. It disconnected when we asked if they wanted to cancel. So we're going to send PD also.
1: Okay, Claire, thank you.

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2: 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We have Kathy calling in, stating that the subjects next door were playing loud music. She asked them to turn it down. They were verbal with her. All parties are separated.
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1: Uh, 2937
0: 2nd Street, 2937 2nd Street, crosses of Pleasant View and Graham Boulevard. We have Deb calling back in again, stating that her husband is trying to assault her. John is currently in the living room, no weapons. Deborah will be outside. Negative, admin line.
2: I'll back him on that one.
0: Clear.
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0: Central Dispatch on the air. 2 Monroe Township Fire. Respond to 4797 East Dunbar Road, 4797 East Dunbar, across the Tierra and Barron's Way. 57-year-old female, recently started chemotherapy, bleeding from the rectum. It's going to be a priority one. Timeout, 1835.
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0: Keystar Medical looks like Priority 3. Someone has no recollection of us being here about 20 minutes ago. 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

0: Central Dispatch on the air, 2 Frenchtown Fire 2. Respond back over to 2937 2nd Street, 2937 2nd Street, crosses of Pleasant View and Grand Boulevard. We have PD on scene, requesting medical priority 3. Subject is confused, cannot remember that PD and fire was just there about 20 minutes ago. Timeout, 1839.
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2: You're reaching your complainant, Justin, via TX, reference to 936 Greenwood Ave, apartment E. Right. Advised in India was renting a vehicle from him for the last few months and has since stopped making payments and blocked him 3 weeks ago. He'd like to report it as stolen.
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1: 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Tennessee 822, just so you're aware, the MCA unit will be at 18-minute ETA.

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0: Central 5812 is being diverted to South Monroe from 75 and North Dixie.
1: 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Frenchtown on 2nd Street, clear.
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Respond for a fire alarm. River Park Plaza, 20 North Rossler, 20 North Rossler across the front and Elm. Massive projections pulling in a general fire alarm. Timeout, 1855.

Central 5051, copy on a fire alarm. It's going to be River Park Plaza, 20 North Rosser Street. Asset Protection calling you a general fire alarm question. No zone given.

0: 1445, 1433, copy a trouble subject.
1: 33.
0: 45. 3513, Schofield Carlton, 3513, Schofield Carlton Road. Regina's calling. Her 32-year-old nephew is highly intoxicated, causing trouble with everybody around.
1: Clear.
0: The offender.
2: Is there anything physical?
0: Not at this time. They've separated. The offender is at 3513, and the caller went to 3715 for her safety.

0: What's up, Florida Central?
1: What's up, Fire?
0: Yes, ma'am, we're completed that last call and off the air.
1: Central clear, 1901.
2: Okay, Central French on off one. You can show us complete off the Huntington call.
1: 1901.
0: Central, Rosie, letter one's empty. Turn off the browser.
1: Clear, break, Central 2, Frenchtown off one.
2: Right.
1: Is that in reference to the MDOP in reference to the Huntington?
2: That's permanent.
1: Clear. Mineral Township, you are covered again.
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1: Go ahead.
0: Be advised, false alarm, cooking incident.
1: Copies. Six, two, three.
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All Monroe Township units clear the scene. Command will be terminated. South Monroe Command, Rescue 1 F-35.

0: Okay.
1: Chris, you want to go ahead?
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1: No, for Thursday. We're all set there.

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1: At 20 North Rossler, it's going to be a false alarm out of apartment 623. You can show us complete.
0: Mannheim, Phil's just right.
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2: Seven 28 Smith Street, 728 Smith, cross of West 8th and West 7th. I have a Baron calling in. His 13-year-old granddaughter, Alyssa, is on probation, not listening, left the location, walking towards 7th, a black female green hoodie,

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0: 49 to 45. She's going to be walking eastbound on 7. Dispatch, I'll be out with her at 7th and Harrison.
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0: 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One patient.
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1: 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I'm in service until 0700. 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
0: 8404 Stephanie Drive, 8404 Stephanie, cross the Laurel and Pine. Kathy's calling in a group of subjects next door had music playing too loudly. When she asked them to turn it down, they became verbal with her. All parties are separated.

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0: Rogan, prep 4118. I'm with 76, prep is 4078. 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
0: Central 5824, check in. Good evening, Marshall. Prep 4036. I'm in Motown, Tow 7. Have a good shift.
1: Thank you. You too.
0: .5888 to Central, check in.
1: .5888, go ahead.
0: Chris Nagel, prep is 4026. I'll be in Frenchtown until 700. I also have 5895 with me. Prep is 4174. Have a good shift.
1: Thank you. You as well. Copy on the first.
0: Go ahead.
1: You go to Frenchtown Fire Station when they need a report from an earlier call. One of the subjects ran over their monitor.

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0: Cedar Creek, 1125 Cedar Creek. LaShonda says there's a kitten trapped in her car engine for almost 4 hours now. She can hear it meowing. She put tuna fish out for it. It's still not coming out. We just called again to check. It's still there.

0: Central 5840 checking. Good evening, Merrill Prep 4088, I'll be in Bedford until 07. Have a good shift.
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Timeout 1932.

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1: You could give Dakota a TX reference to some sort of Facebook transaction that he thinks was illegal. It occurred in the Dundee Kroger parking lot.

0: Central Dispatch, I'm here to Exeter Fire, respond priority 1, West Newburg and Carlton West Road, West Newburg and Carlton West. I'll be a 56-year-old male in a black Jeep Durango, conscious, breathing, having a heart attack, timeout 1939.
1: Central 5051.
2: Go ahead.
1: I'll be out with that female juvenile at person's chat.
2: Clear. 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Central 5864. You can start towards West Newburgh and Carlton West. A 56-year-old male behind the wheel of a black Jeep Durango having a heart attack. That's not
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3: 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I'm going to be speaking to Karina at her residence, 7573 Caroline Drive. 7573 Caroline crosses the Stony Creek and Telegraph. 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
4: Clear.
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1: Central dispatch on the road to BOL, any units in the area, southbound 75, passing the 9, southbound 75, passing the 9, be on the lookout for blue Freightliner, no trailer, unknown plate number, swerving all over the roadway, callers no longer on the line, central's clear, 1947.
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1: West 8th Street, 802 West 8th, cross the Union and South Rossler. Two unrestrained pit bulls, one black and white, the other tan, currently at the playground. They appear friendly. Be advised, we do not have AC on now.
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1: Okay. 53 Detroit, Elm.
0: 728 Smith, 728 Smith. We have Baron back on the line, now stating he's having trouble with his son at the location. 26-year-old male, verbal only.
1: They're clear.
2: Central 5051, I'm just adding notes. You can stack this. 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
1: Thanks, Ralph.
2: Stewart, number 104, is calling to report a stolen bike. They've recovered it at the play area. They'll be waiting for you there.